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with a preacher man who asked, were you bound on such a cold, dark afternoon? As we drove on through the rain, as he listened, I explained, and he left me

to staring out the window at the darkness. The boredom overtook us, and he began to speak. He said, son, I've made my life